0: Feel the moment. Let your spirit glow.
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I long for the once adoring embrace of my children, their prayers, their care, and tenderness has now turned loveless. 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

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I've given you all I can. Such beauty in life, you'll never have again. Now it's the end. Now it's the end. Now it's the end. Now it's the end.